0: Some have thought that people mess with Gale about whether Oscar was real or not. 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

0: What's up, Columbia City? This is DJ Lemon here with WJHS 91.5 The Eagle, and today I'm introducing something to you very special to our community. Now, on August 1st, 2026, from 10 a.m. to 2 p.m. at Indian Springs Middle School, we would like you to join us at WRF for a free lunch, vendors, back-to-school supplies, back-to-school haircuts, and a marketplace and on-the-spot interviews. 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This is the Whitley County Resource Fair, and it's an annual thing that we hold to make sure that the community has what it needs. Now, for questions, please call or text 260-248-8944. Again, 260-248-8944. Thank you very much. And again, this is WJHS 91.5 The Eagle.
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1: Gail Harris was up on his barn with his pastor, and he looked out on the lake and apparently saw a large turtle surface in the middle of the lake.
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2: 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Now, on August 1st, 2026, from 10 a.m. to 2 p.m. at Indian Springs Middle School, we would like you to join us at WRF for a free lunch, vendors, back-to-school supplies, back-to-school haircuts, and a marketplace and on-the-spot interviews. 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This is the Whitley County Resource Fair, and it's an annual thing that we hold to make sure that the community has what it needs. 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Again, 260-248-8944. Thank you very much. And again, this is WJHS 91.5 The Eagle.
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0: too. This is WJHS with Business Pros of America. CCHS had a great state conference last week with some of the students qualifying for nationals in May. Here are some of the qualifiers we have for nationals. Will Schmidt in first place for personal finance. Christina Foster and Anna Lordy in second place for global marketing team. Dylan Makazuma, seventh place for business law and ninth place for medical coding. Trish Parrish in ninth place for accounting. Thomas Schmidt in ninth place for business law. Olivia Gibson, Riley Myers, Jade Fought, Madeline Bradbury, 7th place admin support team. If you see these students, make sure to congratulate them. Thanks. 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

0: Since 1904, we've gathered in downtown Columbia City to honor where we came from and where we're going. It's time for Whitley County's Old Settlers Day. 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
1: 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If you do what I say, and it won't be any problem, okay? 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We just drove 2,460 miles just for a little Roy Wally entertainment. The moose says you're closed. I say you're open.
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1: So I think about when my mom always tells me how media used to be back in her days, and then you think, we have the newest iPhone 11, and it's crazy to think about how much it's changed. We grew up in a world with cell phones. 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It's like, wow, you don't think about that. 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

0: 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We here at Whitley County Consolidated Schools are hiring. Our open positions include elementary teacher, Columbia City High School teacher, special education support staff, bus drivers, custodial staff, assistant girls basketball coach, and many more. 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We are also in EOE school. 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

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Down that street about a half a mile. 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

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I picked up a magazine, which is every magazine. I read a story

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0: 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She was just a super awesome English teacher, and we had a lot in common. 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

0: I get really nervous about talking in front of people, so I can relate. 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

0: Fun fact, scientists at the Arizona Biosphere 2 had a problem. Their trees kept falling over, and they couldn't understand it. They should have been scientifically perfect trees, but they kept falling over. And then they figured it out. They had forgotten to include wind in their biosphere, so the trees never experienced any stress, so they only grew tall, but they never grew strong. The biosphere is a self-contained Earth replica inside a dome, used to study if we could live on another planet. Scientists were able to replicate all the other parts of Earth, growing food, farming fish and animals, but they couldn't get the trees right. They could grow amazing trees, but they kept falling over right before reaching maturity. So they started dissecting the trees, and what they found was the tree rings were perfect circles. The trees were never stressed, so they were weak. If you cut a tree down in nature, the rings are not symmetrical. You can see where the tree reinforced itself to protect against wind and storms, and this is called stress wood, and it makes the trees strong. Scientists introduced wind to the biosphere and grew strong, resilient, healthy trees.
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